0: America.
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0: effortless in every way. I'm losing my way. I'm losing my way. Through this darkness, she was heartless in every way. I'm losing my way.
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